0: Kesän easy hitit. 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Easy hits.
1: A little bit too much of Hennessy. Just gonna tell y'all how I feel. 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

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Easy Hits. Kesän Easy Hitit.

0: 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Easy Hits.
1: I was distracted and in traffic. I didn't feel it when the earthquake happened, but it really got me thinking. 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It's been a year now. 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I know, you know, we know you weren't down for forever and it's fine. 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You'd come over and you'd stay the night. Would you love me for the hell of it? All our fears would be irrelevant. If the world was ending, you'd come over, right? The sky'd be falling and I'd hold you tight. And there wouldn't be a reason why we would even have to say goodbye. If the world was ending, you'd come over, right? 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If the world was ending, you would come over, right?

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1: It's a wonderful, wonderful life. No need to laugh.
0: Easy Hits. Kesän Easy Hitit.

Fiiliksen koti. It's a wonderful, wonderful life. 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Easy Hits. Kesän Easy Hitit. 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
1: 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Easy Hits.

Ehdota omaa kevyesti iisimpää biisiä instassa @easyhitsuomi. 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

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It's hard to say that I'd rather stay awake when I'm asleep, because my dreams are bursting at the seams.